at your house, watching Julie Andrews on the hill. 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

like a siren leads to that turn. 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I give you up. Give you up, I don't want to. I heard the silence, felt like a fool. Despite the choice, I still sit here. It's in my blood.

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0: They'd no light inside their cities as we have, so they had to stick them up into the daylight. What there was of it.